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1: Shoulda come get some. Shoulda come get some.
2: 6 million ways to die. Choose one. Six million ways to die. Choose one.
1: Shoulda come get some.
2: 6 million ways to die. Choose one.
3: My lord in the building.
1: Shoulda come get some. 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Shoulda come get some. Shoulda come get some. Shoulda come get some. 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Work the work on my shit time. 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

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I been serving scripts, shorty come and get some. 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I been serving rocks and getting you a fiend. I been serving rocks, I been serving fentanyl. Brand new Glock 43, fill it up with 50 songs. 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
1: 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I got a Zaza on me. Smoking that shit, they gon' reek.
2: I got OG delivery. 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That mid in that Chevy, not swerving so fast. 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
0: Put up with twin, we hop out the end. 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
2: 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I want 40 acres in a Hellcat. Reparations on my wrist.

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TS1, you're listening to Slap City, back for 2026. First one of the year, missed the first, the January show. Thank you to Majestic Casual for covering, that one was overdue. Forgive me, but I'm going to run through some of my favorite stuff from 2025. I didn't have a December show either, so I'm going to get it all out now over this show and next. Here are the sounds of City Boy Mo. This one underneath, Neonte, 100 Days, 100 Nights. Not going to talk too much, but I'm happy to be back with this new slot on a Friday. Gonna be here every month. Okay, Slap City for the next hour. Rap and rap adjacent music. Keep it locked.

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You're listening to Slap City with me, Architect. Just over halfway through now. Running through some of my favourite tracks from last year, 2025. Just heard the sounds of Mike and Tony Seltzer, OT7 Corny, Fake Mink. The track list will be up afterwards. Make sure you check that. Final 27 minutes. I'm going to try and get through as much as I can. Keep it NTS. This is Slap City.

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Further y'all got me to the next row. 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

0: cameras and money, I swear y'all wear. 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

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Like Jimmy Neutron, I'll take.

0: to told it. Bitch, you better tear it off, this your only moment. Exotic pop got H2O, not only sodas. I've been getting perks and juice from granny since Motorola. Unless you seeking death, don't run up on us. Steam team, the elite team, all they can do is try to clone us. The young ignorant, and they be like, who raised you? 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
1: Ben had my back, but I'm whooping shit. 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
0: Young ignorant, and they be like, who raised you? 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
1: Bounce ahead and stressing. All like bitches giving fuck, none of that color stepping. Snuck in the pocket rocket, Matthew Stafford. Left his hair on the porch, now he's a jack-o'-lantern. I wouldn't even ask if you got straps, niggas never had it. Okay, I see these niggas battle rappers. 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But you gon' get your ass dropped like a belly dancer. Another day, another trash diss on. Another day.

0: waist when the drug can kill me. 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
1: 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This the newest AMG, I treat it like a G.

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No, I'm in my bag, left wrist, girl, act fifth. No, I'm on sack, left wrist, yeah, back fifth. No, I'm in my bag, got the money counter jamming up, Montclair.

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I'ma make a movie called FFA Chronicles. Like, do you wanna be a movie star? ARP out the moving car. You niggas cannot rap, do you wanna use a bar? I shoot fish in the foot before I do a bar. 7.62 shells going through the car. I fought fish, you know it's all love. He know I got Glock, why he got his fist balled up? That fucker running nutted on the wall, that's a walnut. Had to step on my tippy toes, she got a tall butt. I just jumped 2 falls off an overdose. The chop got big titties on it, watch me motorboat. 5.56 hit the car, not a motor, bro. I don't even know that bitch, but I know the throat. Cut the green beam on the gun, make it hard to run. Baby, this a Gen 10 Glock, you gotta charge it up. I bought a car from a crackhead, it ain't starting up. 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

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TL, B4N, none of it.

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1: I burn bridges and I walk on water. I'm suited up, ready to kill bitches in every quarter.

Yo, you on NGS Radio with myself Stefan. Hope you're having a good Friday. Playing a lot of French trap today. Next one by South.

big tune by my brother Zoo. It's called Alex Gate. He's coming back with a project very soon called Watergate Extension. I've heard all of it and it is nuts. OT7 Kwani for this one.

0: friends.
1: This one's a bit of an older tune by French rapper Eoko, French producer Amne. It's called Aqua. And you should listen to the whole project. Came out in 2021. Eoko.
2: Aqua. 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J'attends les cartes, mon t-shirt.

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1: Another French banger for you by Stavo from Trezblock and Les Ram. Honestly, Les Ram performance on this one.
0: Great.

0: qui parle en chinois. Je vais travailler ma salvette.
1: This one is Dans le Noir, In the Dark by Ben Dotsy, Marseille rapper. New project came out the other day, and actually we're gonna be in Marseille next Thursday with NTS Radio. So if you're around, just come and see us. The event is free. There's gonna be a lot of great artists.

0: was running back, road playing quarterback.
1: 2 days show is coming to an end. Oh, a few more tunes for you. Next one by Strands. 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

His name, JKSN. Yeah, really the fucking era in the French rap. Dropped a few tunes, they all went crazy. Reminds me a bit of what's happening with Jolzo in England. But yeah, JKSN. Drogba, that's the name of the track. Enjoy. And if you want to know what we've been playing today, it's all going to be on the MTS website in a few days.

one last tune. Venin Hakayet. I've listened to this too much lately. So fucking good. Oh yeah, last tune for today. See you next Thursday in Marseille, maybe.

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It's called Please. I hope you're ready, because other people will be for you.

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I can even predict your angle. 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Tommy Hilfiger stood out, but FUBU never had been your collection. I make music that electrify 'em. 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

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Let it talk.

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Paint another picture, watch my day go by. Paint another picture, watch my day.

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1: Yeah. Watch me think.